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1: Through thick and thin.

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1: You need to slow down, you need to slow down. 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

0: first time I felt
1: 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Radio Newland 91.9 FM.